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1: Mirror, mirror on the wall. Who's the smartest of them all? It's about to get tricky. Lucy versus Nikki.
0: Yeah. Okay, so if you are new here, there are five questions. Lucy and Nikki must buzz in with their name when they know the answer. If the first person gets the answer wrong, the other gets a chance to answer and claim a point. Best of five wins. We go to a tiebreaker if it's even. And today, girls, you're taking on celebrities.
2: Ooh.
0: All right, so this could go either way. Question one. Which celebrity couple has been nicknamed Posh and Bex?
2: Lucy.
0: Yes.
3: Victoria Beckham and David Beckham.
0: Yes, that's
4: correct. That was so obvious, it was almost a trick question.
3: Yeah, I know. Come on.
4: What has been nicknamed Posh and Bex? Well, Posh and Bex would call that.
0: Produce a carrot, bro.
4: Well, that's their nicknames.
0: It's a trick, yeah, it is.
4: Yeah, true. Fair enough.
0: Yeah. I thought I'd give you guys an easy one to start off.
4: Victoria, there you go. Well, David.
0: It's about to get harder, let me tell you. Okay.
5: Hey, for this question, so they're both going to have to give answers for this one.
0: Yeah.
5: Okay.
4: We'll do it.
0: Yeah.
4: Okay.
0: And closest answer wins. That's how hard it is.
3: Oh, wow. Okay.
0: All right, question two. What is the age difference in years between George and Amal Clooney?
5: Amal,
0: sorry.
3: Oh, 15.
4: 7.
0: Lucy, you are the winner. It's 17.
4: Because they met
3: when she was 35 and he was obviously 52.
4: Gosh, she's beautiful.
3: Oh, she is.
4: She's literally iconic.
3: She's so stunning.
0: All right, question three. Lucy, if you get this right, you're the winner.
3: Woohoo!
0: Which country is Shakira from?
4: Lucy.
3: Shakira. She is from Brazil.
0: Incorrect. Nikki.
4: Puerto Rico.
0: Incorrect.
3: Lucy.
0: Lucy, you want to go?
3: Argentina.
0: Incorrect.
4: That was going to be my next guess, babe. Okay. Should we start doing some hints, maybe?
0: Yeah.
3: No, well, we're just doing South America at this point, aren't we? Lucy?
0: Mm-hmm.
3: Colombia.
0: Oh, that is correct, which means you are the winner.
4: Oh, three in a row, babe.
3: Well,
4: clean sweep.
3: Didn't pick that for
4: Shakira.
3: Yeah,
4: me either. That's amazing.
0: There you go.
3: I wonder where she's from. I'm going to Google that.
0: Well, Colombia.
4: Oh, no,
3: we're
4: in Colombia.
0: Okay, cool.
3: You ding dong.
0: I thought you were the ding dong for
4: mistake,
0: a second.
4: Easy mistake.
0: Hey, on the way, the new iPhone software has been announced this week by Apple. There's a bunch of new features, and we're going to unpack what is happening right after this.
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1: That's right, guys. And Shauna, you've got some info for us, don't you, about the new updates to the iPhone.
0: Yeah, so there was a big Apple conference on this week, WWDC 2026, and big focus on AI, girls, which is, you know, the world's a bit funny about AI. Some of the new features of the new iPhone software, they're quite controversial.
1: Tell us what they are. So, Shauna, did you go to this conference?
0: It's in America. I wish I did.
1: Oh, okay.
0: I wish I did. Didn't go, but I was watching it. So Siri's becoming a lot more like ChatGPT. So you can have proper back and forth conversations. There's like new voices on there. So Siri's a lot smarter. And you can actually like do things like ask Siri what is on your phone screen. Just say you see like a bridge or something like that. You can say, Siri, what is this bridge? And she will tell you or he will tell you what the bridge
2: is, where
0: camera,
2: it is. Like through your vision.
0: Yeah. Well, yeah, you can just anything on your screen. You can say, what is this on my screen? If you see a picture of a location.
1: Yeah. Do you know what I actually the other day tried?
0: Siri's going off.
1: The new Oakley Sunnies that I think are connected with whatever the Google Meta AI, and I had them on, and you can say, what am I looking at? It'll be like, a table with a man sitting behind a screen, because I was like in a meeting with someone.
0: Yeah.
1: And I was like, this is great, but also very pointless unless you're blind.
0: Yeah.
2: Yeah,
0: This one, you can search the web, and it searches the web itself, and it gives you more detail than current answers. And it understands all your personal information, including messages, emails, photos, notes, and calendar details. So if you have like a lunch book with someone, you can say, Siri, where is that lunch I had on today booked? And it will go through your emails, and it will tell you where the lunch is, what time, everything like that.
2: That's a great example of how you can use it. See, I feel like that's really convenient.
0: Yeah.
1: I don't know. This whole AI thing, and like obviously, you know, as much as we want to resist it, you do have to lean in.
0: Well,
1: people are going to be so dumb soon.
2: Do your text messages summarize with AI? Like, do you?
0: Yeah.
2: Like, you know, when you look, oh my God, it's so funny.
0: It's funny, isn't it?
2: Shares condolences about, and it might be me being like, CBF doing that today.
0: Yeah.
2: Like, condolences about today's task list.
0: The main thing that's got people up in arms is the new photo features. So it's got a smarter cleanup. So I don't know if you've used cleanup before. You know, we can get rid of people in the images and that sort of stuff. Yep. But now, like, there's a photo of someone. They put their hand in front of one side of their face, and then they remove their hand, and Siri can, like, recreate the face.
2: Oh,
0: like,
2: that's creepy,
0: so it looks,
2: isn't it?
0: Yeah, so, like, using both sides. It also has a new extend feature, which has been on a lot of Android products for a long time, but you can actually extend photos out if you're not happy with, you know, where you take the photo, if you want more grass in it, you can do more like that. But the main thing that's got people up in arms is spatial reframing. So this can change the framing or perspective of an image. So just say you take a photo front and center of someone, and you're like, I wish I took it more to the left. It actually uses AI to make it look like you took it from the left-hand side.
2: That's crazy.
0: Yeah. Yeah, it's pretty cool.
2: Like, how do they even do that?
0: Yeah.
2: That's like perspective.
0: It uses data. It works out data when you take the photo, which has got a lot of people up in arms. People are like, this is, you know, ruining photography and all that sort of stuff.
2: It's funny. Like, I think when they came out with the smartphone years ago, we didn't realize just how smart they would end up being.
0: Yeah. I know.
2: Like, that's massive progression, isn't it?
1: Like, what is the world going to be in 20 years?
0: Yeah. Oh, it's bizarre, isn't it? You think how far it's come so quickly. Like,
1: do you know, I was reading the other day that ChatGPT is getting, like, done as, like, an accessory to, like, a shooting, because it, like, told this person, like, so many details about where to get things from, and, like, you know, it's just wild.
0: Yeah, exactly.
2: Yeah, that's too scary for me.
0: I know. There's another feature which is cool. It's called call context. So what happens is when someone calls you, it'll give you context to why they might be calling. So just say you had a meeting or a phone call you'd messaged about. They'll say, I'll call you in the morning to chat about, I don't know, you're gossiping about something on text. It'll say, Lucy's calling you to chat about the date last night.
1: What mystery would you chat GPT?
2: Do you know what mine will be saying? Those annoying people are phoning again trying to sell you solar powers.
1: Literally.
2: Like, go away.
0: Yeah.
1: Anyway, I've had enough. I don't want to learn any more skills. I'm happy. Just let me live. Yeah. I'm going to full tinfoil hat soon. Watch out. I'll live on a farm.
0: It's coming out in September with the new iPhone. I think you can get like a beta update now if you want to get it early. It's like beta, so you'll probably destroy your phone. But I think it's exciting. I love AI. I think it's used correctly, it's good.
2: Yeah.
1: Good for you, Sean. Like, good for you.
0: You got Lucy, Nikki.
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0: 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People
1: talk about you. Lucy and Nikki's Spill the Tea.
2: Okay, guys. Would you say the favourite couple? Anyway, Harry Styles and Zoe Kravitz.
0: I don't think about them very much, to be honest. Like, I don't know if they're...
3: Me either. Yeah. But I like them.
0: Yeah, I like them.
2: I thought they were a plant. You know,
3: I like them a lot, but yeah, I never think of them. Kendall and Elordi for me, guys.
2: Oh, Kendall and Elordi. Anyway, they have recently, Harry and Zoe
3: really
2: Kravitz.
3: We're not selling this segment, are we? Anyway, they're all pretty boring, really, guys. Don't worry about it.
2: Zoe Kravitz and Harry Styles have got a matching tattoo.
3: Cute.
2: And I am very shocked at what it is.
3: What is it?
2: It's a tiny little three-letter message that says, "Let it rip."
0: Oh.
3: Let it rip.
2: Yes.
3: Rip on. Like, let it rip. Does that mean do a fart?
0: They're into Dutch ovens.
2: Well,
3: in Australia, I think that's what that means, babe.
2: Yeah, I don't know what that means at all.
3: That's obviously a personal joke.
0: Yeah.
2: Maybe it means, like, let it rip at life. Like, yoo-hoo.
0: Is it a new song that they've got coming out together?
2: She's not a singer. She's an actress.
0: Oh, yeah.
2: How old do you... If you were to guess, how old do you think Zoe Kravitz is?
3: 37.
2: Oh, you've got the sheet in front of you.
3: I would have said
0: that, to be honest. I know she's not super...
3: No, but she doesn't look her age.
0: No, she looks amazing.
3: She looks so amazing. But yeah, she's been around for bloody years, hasn't she?
0: Even though her dad...
3: Have you guys ever seen High Fidelity with Zoe Kravitz in it?
0: Oh, no.
3: Oh, it's so good.
0: No. Wait, is that
3: the
0: one?
3: She works in a record store in New York City.
0: Oh, maybe I have.
3: You should watch it. It's amazing. And she's like the main lead.
0: Yeah,
3: I love
0: right.
3: it.
0: Okay, cool. What's that other one she did a few years ago?
2: How awkward is this, though? I'm just reading this article. Harry Styles has Olivia tattooed on him as well, which is the name of his ex-girlfriend, Olivia Wilde.
3: Oh. Hang on. Olivia Wilde.
0: I see.
3: Was that his girlfriend or was that the cheating scandal?
2: Yeah, it was his girlfriend. Movie. They dated for ages after the movie. She was the director.
0: And then he spat on her new... Remember he spat... They did a movie together or something and he spat on... Or it looked like he spat on her new boyfriend or something.
3: I can't imagine him spitting on anyone. I reckon he's just so nice.
2: Yeah, he does seem nice, doesn't
3: he? I reckon
2: he?
3: He's an absolute sweetie.
0: Mm.
3: I reckon if Kerrod was famous, he'd be giving off Harry Styles vibes.
0: Yeah, I've said
3: producer
0: that.
3: Kerrod.
0: I've said that to you.
4: I will take that as a compliment.
2: Kerrod's like, I don't know where I land with this one, actually.
3: I'm looking at him now, guys, and he's literally wearing a feather boa. It's crazy.
2: If I was famous, who would I be?
3: You would be...
2: Think about it. Think about it. Think about it.
3: Britney Spears.
2: No, Charlie XCX. Come on.
3: Sorry, you threw me with that. Think about it. All I could think about was you dancing with knives.
0: Luke, yeah. Nikki, you'd be...
3: That chick off that horror movie. I know.
2: No.
0: What horror?
2: We're more talking about your brand, babe,
0: Who would I be? I'd say... Oh, no, I was going to say Dua Lipa, but you're not Dua Lipa. You're more exciting.
2: Dua Lipa's exciting.
3: I actually think I am Dua Lipa, actually, guys. Yeah.
2: Nikki wishes she was Dua Lipa.
3: I do. I love
0: you. Or Victoria Beckham. You look like a young Victoria Beckham.
2: Nah, that's not Nikki's energy. And also, she's chic and kind of giving, like, am I mean to my kids? Yeah. Although, love you, BB.
3: Me, just making Rafa like
0: all right, do me. I'm the only one that hasn't had it.
2: Oh, you are Craig David for sure.
3: Craig David! I thought you just said Drake David.
0: I'm not Craig David.
3: You are...
2: Nelly, with a Band-Aid
0: Someone
2: on your face.
0: Someone a bit more current.
3: Drake.
0: Yeah.
3: Oh, yeah. I think you're Drake, Dreezy.
0: Yeah, okay, well, I'll take that.
3: Yeah, that's hot. I think it's because you actually, I believe you share the same lip gloss as him, Dom.
0: No, I've changed.
3: Who are you duping
0: I've got
3: now?
0: Rode.
3: Oh, yeah. Well, maybe you're Bieber then. Yeah. You're Justin Bieber.
0: Yeah, Justin Bieber.
2: You are so on with all of your special things, aren't you? All of your trinkets.
0: Yeah.
3: You're definitely Charlie XCX Luce.
0: Give it a try.
2: I am.
3: Without a doubt. She was in my dream the other night, babe. It was amazing. We're in Bali.
2: I just love her. The way Charlie XCX just throws down on the decks and, like, literally just does not care that she's, like, on a massive night and is like, let's rip.
3: And you know what, babe?
2: She was
3: at Dua Lipa's wedding too, so I think that's us.
2: Yeah, let it rip.
3: Let it rip, baby.
2: Anyway, that's enough for now.
0: You got Lucy and Nikki.
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5: 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Watch out for a crash on the Mitchell Freeway southbound at the exit to Woodford's Ave. Left lane closed. 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Cedric Street is closed there between Stevenson Ave and Ellen Stirling Boulevard until mid-July. Also Flax Way, left turn only onto Ellen Stirling Boulevard. 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

I'm gonna send a flood, gonna drown them out. This is brave, this is bruised, this is who I'm meant to be. This is me.

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1: Lucy and Nikki's toast of the weekend.
2: Yeah. Oh, what are we toasting to this weekend,
3: I'm
2: going
3: to toast to the World Cup.
0: Olé, oh, easy olé, one. Are you going to be watching?
2: One too?
0: No, are you going to be watching? I thought about
3: absolutely.
0: It.
3: The Socceroonies.
0: Oh, yeah, true.
2: Nah, probably not.
3: The Socceroonies, is that what they're called, are they? No, I probably won't, to be honest, but I am rooting for Australia because it's the first game that Australia are playing.
2: Yeah, good for you, Nick.
3: Yeah, love. How are you? Who are you toasting to, babe?
2: I'm going to toast to a chill weekend, to me, actually, having a chill weekend, because I'm going to do everything in my power to just really use this weekend to get on top of my million chores. Do you guys ever just feel like you just can't get ahead?
0: Yeah.
3: Yeah.
2: But I just can never, ever get on top of my to-do list, and it actually irks me. And so this weekend I'm dialing into
3: time blocking for the to-do
0: imagine
3: list.
0: Having children. I always think that. I'm like, how do parents
3: I can relate.
0: Do it? Yeah.
3: I know. I told Lucy today, I was like, having children means I just have to embrace
0: the messy
3: house.
0: Or to all the parents out there, shout out to you. I'm toasting to parents because I don't know how you do it. I can barely look after myself. You're doing God's work.
2: Right?
0: Yeah.
3: It's up there, dolls.
2: I think there's a level of just accepting imperfection sometimes.
3: Yeah.
2: Do you know what I mean? Like, Nick gets really upset when she hasn't got her folding done. I'm like, oh, babe, you'll be right.
3: Yeah. I just need to buy a bigger house, babe, so I can just have extra rooms to dump my folding into.
2: That's very true. Mm. Very true. Anyway, cheers to you guys. Cheers to us. Cheers to the World Cup. Have a great weekend.
3: We'll see you next week.
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4: 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Watch out for breakdown in Redcliffe, Tongan Highway southbound after Great Eastern Highway. Vehicle in the left emergency lane. Be careful through there. The freeways are looking good. Smooth going. Kunana Mitchell and Graham Farmer both ways. 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Any problems, call 1300 057 345. More traffic soon on Mix 94.5, Perth's best variety.
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12: Hey there, I'm Brett Thomas. If Elon Musk were a country, he'd now be the 20th richest after becoming the first trillionaire overnight with SpaceX's largest ever stock market debut. His personal fortune of at least 1.5 trillion Aussie dollars is equal to the combined economies of New South Wales and WA.
13: Whoever you are watching this, SpaceX wants to be able to take you to the moon, take you to Mars and ultimately beyond.
12: Positive signs in the Middle East for a peace deal between the US and Iran. Here's Middle East analyst Gordon Robinson on DW News.
14: Not just President Trump telling reporters that an agreement is near. It's the Pakistanis saying it. It's the Iranians saying it. They all say an agreement is near, but, you know, nothing is done until it's done.
12: Protesters have forced Pauline Hanson to slip out the back door of a One Nation fundraising event last night. The venue had been changed at the last minute, but the anti-racism activists followed. And a new survey shows the majority of Aussies prefer the window seat over the aisle on a plane. Only 3% went with the middle seat.
15: Else.
12: Partly cloudy with a slight chance of an evening shower, a top of 18 today. Tonight's low 8 degrees. Showers increasing tomorrow 19. 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
17: 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We are all set for a Top 10 countdown today, looking at the biggest one-hit wonders

0: the 80s on the way. We have a guy who was a TV actor. We've also got the band who, although they had this big one hit in the 80s, they only played in Perth for the very first time last year. But here is a big song from a movie that perhaps you saw at the drive-in at Innaloo.
1: I'll tell you something, man. If I got to get up in front of that council, then you are going to learn how to dance.
0: That was Kevin Bacon. It was the movie Footloose. And here's Denise Williams. Let's hear it for the boy. Number 10 in our top 10 one-hit wonders of the 80s. I'm Mix 93.

0: Top 10 one-hit wonders from the 80s. I'll mix 94.5 at number 7, Rick Springfield. He was on the show General Hospital as well as being a singer. Now, what about Jessie's girl? Who was she?
1: I was at a stained glass class, and this girl was hot. She had a boyfriend, and I went home and wrote a song about it and never... They never knew. We split up, you know, the class was over before the song was even recorded.
0: Now, I know what you're thinking. Stained glass class? Can I do one of those in Perth? Well, it turns out you can. There's a couple of studios around. There's one in Doubleview, one in Morley. Number 6 in our top 10 one-hit wonders from the 80s. This will be the only song we have in German. Nina.

taking you back to the 80s. Today, we count down the biggest one-hit wonders. It's Mix 94.5's Top 10. 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

0: Mix 94.5's Top 10 One Hit Wonders from the 80s. Cutting Crew at number 4. I'm going to take you back to 1981 now.
1: It's happened. The launch of the greatest spectacle the West has ever seen. Atlantis. Atlantis Marine Park is open.
0: Oh, it's an exciting time here in Perth. Actually, there's a new shopping centre just open on that site now. But 1981 was the year that Soft Cell, a band who only came to see us for the very first time last year, brought out Tainted Love.

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2: Of course, it's going to be Dexy's Midnight Runners. Here in Perth in 1982, it reached number three on the charts, but it's a song that has lived on as a party anthem ever since then. So if you're maybe at a wedding reception at Caversham House or Perth City Farm, you know this one. It's going to fill a dance floor. Number one in our top 10 one-hit wonders of the 80s. So Mix 94.5.

0: 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It's going well. Our single ice hockey player, Rob, he's from the Perth Thunder. He met his first match yesterday. Holly, she's 35, she's Irish and free-spirited.
1: What does your dream house include?
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1: 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What aspirations do you have for the future?
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0: 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Find out on the Pete and Kimber Show with their off-campus romance. 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
6: 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Watch out for a breakdown on the Mitchell Freeway northbound exit to Karenup Road. Left lane blocks, proceed with caution. The Kwinana Freeway travelling well both ways. No hassles on the Grain Farmer Freeway or through the Northbridge Tunnel eastbound or westbound. From concepts to completion, major infrastructure developments are transforming WA. 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
5: 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Look out for a breakdown at Mitchell Freeway northbound exit to Karenup Road. Left lane blocks. Be careful through there. The Kwinana Freeway travelling well both ways. No hassles for your run on the Gray and Farmer Freeway or through the tunnel eastbound or westbound. Watch out for roadworks in Innaloo. Cedric Street closed there between Stevenson Ave and Ellen Sterling Boulevard. 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
4: Hey there, I'm Brett Thomas. US President Donald Trump and Iran's foreign minister claim a peace deal is close. Mediators in Pakistan say the wording of the agreement has been reached. War has now dragged on for 3.5 months with the global economy strained. Australia's energy minister Chris Bowen has ruled out an extension of a cut to the fuel excise.
5: Prime Minister and Treasury have been very clear that we'll always examine the latest information, the latest situation, but our intention has been for it to come off at the end of the month, and that remains the plan.
4: Elon Musk has become the world's first trillionaire after SpaceX made a spectacular debut on the stock market overnight.
6: I give SpaceX less than a 10% chance of succeeding at all.
4: Police clashed with protesters outside a One Nation event overnight in Melbourne. Pauline Hanson changed the venue of her latest fundraiser, but activists were tipped off. And the King of Spain has come to the Pope's aid. Pope Leo's charter flight grounded due to maintenance issues. The 70-year-old was visiting the Canary Islands in a fight for the rights of migrants.
7: Harasses.
4: Partly cloudy with a slight chance of an evening shower, a top of 18 today. Tonight's low 8 degrees. Showers increasing tomorrow 19. 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
5: 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Look out for a breakdown at Mitchell Freeway northbound exit to Caronut Road. Left lane blocked. Be careful through there. The Kwinana Freeway travelling well both ways. No hassles for your run on the Grain Farmer Freeway or through the tunnel eastbound or westbound. Watch out for roadworks in Innaloo. Cedric Street closed there between Stevenson Ave and Ellen Sterling Boulevard. 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

0: 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If you're seeing lots of costumes around RAC Arena in the city, Disney on Ice is in town, Perth. We are going to do a triple 80s next. One of the big 80s hits coming up is Lionel Richie's All Night Long. And there's more of Perth's best variety. 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
3: 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Early breakdown now cleared on the Mitchell Freeway northbound exit to Carinup Road. All lanes open, traffic flowing well. Heading north on the Kwinana, busy Mortimer Road merge up past Rowley Road. Hammersley Reed Highway built up both ways at Arundel Road. 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Partly cloudy today for Perth with a top of 18 and 19 tomorrow. And right now, it's 12.
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6: Hey there, I'm Brett Thomas. A woman is in a critical condition after a shark attack at a beach in Sydney. Emergency personnel called to Coogee just before 11:30 this morning after a lifeguard pulled her from the water. Beaches along the eastern suburbs have been closed. Looks like the temporary cut to the fuel excise will come to an end by the end of this month. Energy Minister Chris Bowen says despite the situation in the Middle East, it's unlikely to be extended.
7: We've been very clear. This was a temporary reduction in the excise. It was always intended to be temporary.
6: It comes as US President Donald Trump and Iran's foreign minister claim a peace deal to end the war is close. Elon Musk's rocket and satellite company, SpaceX, made a spectacular debut on the US stock exchange. It's made him the world's first trillionaire. And One Nation leaders claim they couldn't hear protesters who clashed with police outside their fundraiser in Melbourne last night. Pauline Hanson had been forced to change venues due to security fears.
8: Friends.
6: Partly cloudy with a slight chance of an evening shower, a top of 18 today, tonight's low 8 degrees, showers increasing tomorrow 19. 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

0: 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Well, they've had a belter so far this year as far as Alpha Bucks is concerned. $70,000 has gone. That's seven winners, 10K each. The latest was Claire from Guildford.
1: Hey, Claire.
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1: Book Europe, mate. $10,000 is yours! Woo!
2: Thank you so much.
0: Oh, what a win. Planning a huge family holiday to Europe. What are you going to do when you win? Alpha Bucks is back Monday morning. The guys play four times a morning from 7. It's the Pete and Kimber Show on Mix 94.5.
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1: Hey, Elisa in. Now, yesterday, this was Rod's reaction to finding out that he won $10,000.
2: Yeah. Boom, boom, boom, boom, boom, boom, boom, boom.
1: Oh, the reason being that that money is going towards a new Suzuki motorbike. Stay safe, Rod. I know that you're very excited about this win. Hey, another $10,000 will go next Friday and the Friday after, and then we are done. 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
4: 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Watch out for several sets of traffic lights placed out through Morley at the moment. Slow down and get way to your right. And a crash causing delays in Kennewick. Kennewick Link southbound before Albany Highway. Left lane blocked. Reduce the duration of your cold this winter. 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Always follow the directions for use. Peter here. Any problems on the road, call 1300 057 345. Partly cloudy today for Perth with a top of 18 and 19 tomorrow. And right now, it's 15.
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3: Hey there, I'm Brett Thomas. Police have confirmed a 35-year-old woman has been bitten by a shark in Sydney this morning. She's in a critical condition after being pulled from the water at Coogee just before 11:30. It's believed she's suffered major arm and leg injuries. Elon Musk has become the world's first trillionaire after floating his rocket and satellite company SpaceX on the US stock exchange. He thought the company only had a small chance of success.
4: If there's not a new company that enters space, we will never be a truly space-faring civilization.
3: One Nation leaders have been forced to find a backdoor exit to leave a Melbourne fundraiser as angry protesters gathered outside. Pauline Hanson says she wants to see Victoria's Labor government removed in November's state election.
5: And I will work with the coalition government because who needs to go is the toxic Labor government.
3: Donald Trump and Iran's foreign minister say a peace deal to end the war has never been closer. And Taylor Swift and Alanis Morissette are among the inductees into the Songwriters Hall of Fame.
6: Agency supply.
3: Partly cloudy with a slight chance of an evening shower, top of 18 today. Tonight's low 8 degrees. Showers increasing tomorrow 19. 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

0: over an hour away until the Eagles take on North Melbourne at Optus Stadium at a mix 94.5. Oh, yeah. We are just minutes away from kicking off another Triple 80s. Jack and Diane, one of the big hits we'll play. And there's more of Perth's best variety. Alex Warren, he's coming back to Perth in September. Fever Dream on air soon. 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
2: Our off-campus ice hockey romance is getting very hot right now. 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
24: Hey there, I'm Stephen Zoyce. A woman is in a critical condition after a shark attack at Coogee Beach in Sydney's east this morning. Believed to be in her 30s, she suffered serious arm and leg injuries after being pulled from the water by bystanders and surf rescue crews just before 11 a.m. Beaches along the coast there have since been closed. US President Donald Trump and Iran's foreign minister claim a peace deal is close. Mediators in Pakistan say the wording of the agreement's been reached. War has now dragged on for 3.5 months with the global economy strained. Australia's Energy Minister Chris Bowen ruling out an extension of a cut to the fuel excise.
25: Prime Minister and Treasury have been very clear that we'll always examine the latest information, the latest situation, but our intention has been for it to come off at the end of the month, and that remains the plan.
24: And Elon Musk has become the world's first trillionaire after SpaceX made a spectacular debut on the stock market overnight.
26: I give SpaceX less than a 10% chance of succeeding at all.
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24: Partly cloudy across Perth today. We're heading for 18 degrees. Showers increasing tomorrow. We're set to reach 19. 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

0: 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It's going well. Our single ice hockey player, Rob, he's from the Perth Thunder. He met his first match yesterday. Holly, she's 35, she's Irish and free-spirited.
1: What does your dream house include?
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1: Hey, Elisa in. Now, yesterday, this was Rod's reaction to finding out that he won $10,000.
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1: 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Hey, another $10,000 will go next Friday and the Friday after, and then we are done. 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

0: 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Including Blondie from 1980, Tide is High. And there's more of Perth's Best Variety. I mean, this feels right for getting into a Saturday arvo, which turns into a Saturday evening, and maybe you're off to see MJ the Musical at Crown. 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
2: Our off-campus ice hockey romance is getting very hot right now. 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
4: Hey there, I'm Stephen Zoyce. A woman is in a critical condition after a shark attack at Coogee Beach in Sydney's east this morning. Believed to be in her 30s, she suffered serious arm and leg injuries after being pulled from the water by bystanders and surf rescue crews just before 11 a.m. Beaches along the coast there have since been closed. US President Donald Trump and Iran's foreign minister claim a peace deal is close. Mediators in Pakistan say the wording of the agreement's been reached. War has now dragged on for 3.5 months with the global economy strained. Australia's Energy Minister Chris Bowen ruling out an extension of a cut to the fuel excise.
5: Prime Minister and Treasurer have been very clear that we'll always examine the latest information, the latest situation, but our intention has been for it to come off at the end of the month, and that remains the plan.
4: And Elon Musk has become the world's first trillionaire after SpaceX made a spectacular debut on the stock market overnight.
6: I give SpaceX less than a 10% chance of succeeding at all.
7: Reduce the duration.

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13: Hey there, I'm Stephen Zoyce. A woman is in a critical condition after a shark attack at a beach in Sydney. Emergency crews called to Coogee just before 11:30 this morning after a lifeguard pulled her from the water.
3: beaches along the eastern suburbs have since been closed. Meanwhile, a major search is underway in Sydney's inner west after a man was found dead in the water at Concord and a young girl vanished. Police were called to Bayview Park late this morning after reports a small boat had been spotted drifting nearby. Looks like the temporary cut to the fuel excise will come to an end by the end of this month. Energy Minister Chris Bowen says despite the situation in the Middle East, it's unlikely to be extended.
5: We've been very clear. This was a temporary reduction in the excise. It was always intended to be temporary.
3: While positive signs across the board for a peace deal between the US and Iran, here's Middle East analyst Gordon Robinson on DW News.
20: It's not just President Trump telling reporters that an agreement is near. It's the Pakistanis saying it. It's the Iranians saying it.
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3: Partly cloudy across Perth today. We're heading for 18 degrees. Showers increasing tomorrow. We're set to reach 19. 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
1: Our off-campus ice hockey romance is getting very hot right now. 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
2: Our off-campus ice hockey romance is getting very hot right now. 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
7: 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Emergency services are on site. 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
10: Hey, Jess Rouse here. Tragedy for a family in Sydney yesterday with a father and his daughter found dead. Police were called to the Inner West when a man's body was found floating near a boat in the water. A search for the 7-year-old who was with him sadly ended with her body being found late yesterday. Officers say the mother has been notified and is being supported. The New South Wales Surf Lifesaving CEO is calling for CASA to allow shark surveillance drones to be flown at Coogee Beach. It comes after a 35-year-old woman was attacked by a huge shark yesterday. Drones haven't been allowed to be flown at Coogee to keep an eye out, as is in the flight path of commercial airlines. Steve Pearce is calling for that to change. Fuel could be back to being expensive by the end of the month. Energy Minister Chris Bowen has confirmed the excise was only ever temporary. We could see prices rise by 30 cents or more by the new financial year. Meantime, the US president says a deal to end the war with Iran could be signed within the next day. And a funding package announced 6 months on from the Bondi terror attack.
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10: Cloudy this morning, but that rain settling in from this afternoon. Tops of 19 degrees. Showers easing off tomorrow and Tuesday. Partly cloudy, chasing tops of 16. 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
1: 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We have found ourselves an ice hockey bachelor who's charmed all of WA. And we've had ladies from all over the state DMing us to try and land a date with Rob.
2: I grew up in Margaret River. 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
3: 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No real changes to the Mitchell, Kwinana and Graham Farmer freeways this morning. It's a clear run out there. The Mitchell Freeway southbound just waking up a little bit at Whitfords Avenue. And don't forget Disney on Ice is happening at RAC Arena. The first show is at 10 a.m, 2 p.m. and 6 p.m. Be aware of extra foot traffic around the area. 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
3: 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We've got a breakdown on the Mitchell Freeway southbound before Power Street in Mount Hawthorne. The left emergency lane is blocked. No traffic delays, but motorists are outside of their vehicles. Please drive with caution. 40 Winks end of financial year sale is on now with up to 50% off mattresses and up to 30% off furniture. 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More traffic soon on Mix 94.5, Perth's best variety.
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12: Hey, Jess Rouse here. Police divers have recovered the body of a girl who went missing in Sydney's inner west yesterday. A search for the 7-year-old started after her father's body was found floating near a boat drifting in the water. The boat is being forensically examined and police say they're looking into whether it was an accident or intentional. Fuel could be back to being expensive by the end of the month. Energy Minister Chris Bowen has confirmed the fuel excise was only ever temporary. We could see prices rise by 30 cents or more by the new financial year. Meantime, the US president says a deal to end the war with Iran could be signed within the next day. A new support package has been announced 6 months on from the Bondi terror attack. $8.3 million has been announced by the state government. It'll go towards a permanent memorial, wellbeing and recovery programs, and $1 million for the Jewish Board of Deputies to ensure ongoing support. And beaches along Sydney's eastern suburbs remain shut today after yesterday's horrific shut.
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12: Cloudy this morning, but that rain settling in from this afternoon, tops of 19 degrees. Showers easing off tomorrow and Tuesday, partly cloudy, chasing tops of 16. 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
25: I can't wait. So look, coming up over the next hour, there's a fair bit for you to chew on here. You're going to meet Rob. Then we're going to get to know Rob a little bit more with a round of our classic yay or nay game. And then we want to know what Rob's looking for in a woman, because obviously we're chasing some single ladies who we're going to set Rob up with.
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25: 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Happy Sunday. Home.

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0: 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We're back tomorrow from 6 to 9. Right now, it's the Sunday Encore.
1: It's Pete and Kimber's Off-Campus Romance.
0: This is the romantic story that everybody has been begging for here in WA.
2: I mean, you're calling it romance, but I feel like it's a

0: been 6 minutes, and that's exactly what's happened.
1: Yeah, you found one. You and producer Brooke, and boy, have you found one.
2: We found a guy for you. We're going to profile Rob all of this week. So, ladies, throughout this week, tune in. 8 o'clock every day, we're going to give you more of Rob. And if you like what you hear and you think you might be a good match for him, then jump in our DMs, tell us why.
1: Yeah.
2: And maybe you'll be going out on a date with him.
1: I mean, even if you're not interested in going out on a date with him, to follow along on this is going to be amazing.
2: Oh,
1: I'm so excited to hear how this rolls out. I mean, to actually pick someone to date who's gotten into our DMs.
2: And from what I understand so far, I only had a few brief chats with Rob, haven't we? It's been pretty like early days.
1: Very early. Well, this is essentially day one, really, if you think about it.
2: I feel like there's more depth to him than what we expected.
1: Yeah, yeah.
2: He's not some meathead athlete. There's more going on.
1: Well, don't let us tell you. Let him tell you. Have a listen. This is Rob.
3: Hello, my name is Rob, and I'm your ice hockey player for Pete and Kimber's off-campus romance.
4: Hazelhurst, bit of a character out there, definitely a good team guy. If you catch him in the woods, might catch him barefoot playing the harmonica, enjoying the nature.
3: I grew up in Margaret River until I was 10 years old. Then I moved to Montreal with my mom and my sister for 11 years, started playing ice hockey over there. Saw that there was a team in Perth, so I came over with my skates and my luggage, started playing for hockey for Perth. I had a bush block in Margaret River that we grew up on, so I went down there and started cutting down trees and mucking around with that, and yeah, now I have a timber mill and make furniture and doors and windows and play ice hockey, so it's all a bit of a weird world, isn't it?
2: What are some of your interests, or your hobbies or interests outside of ice hockey?
3: Geez, the last couple of years I haven't really had time for any other interests outside of hockey and timber, but I used to be quite an avid surfer before I got into that, so I'd love to get back into that. Definitely play a bit of golf.
2: What star sign are you?
3: I'm a Libra.
2: Okay.
1: What does that mean?
3: It's like sun and moon.
2: Oh, sun and moon.
3: So I'm very much about fairness and equality, which I definitely feel.
1: You know what a Libra is, so that's a great start. Get a load of this guy.
2: Right? This is just the start.
1: So have a listen to some of those things, right? Traveller, adventurer, woodsman.
2: Great with his hands.
1: Handsy.
2: Yep.
1: Fairness, equality.
2: Right.
1: A mum and a sister.
2: Right.
1: Like, just at Margaret River, timber mills. Like, this is like, even if you are not going to date this guy, I think this is the sort of guy that in some way all of us sort of hoped we would date at some point. Like, you know what I mean? Like, that adventure, that spark for adventure.
2: And to the naysayers who text us and said, Pete, Kimber, you guys are terrible at matchmaking. I mean, you know, pipe down, okay? We've done it. Like, you can only do so much, and we've found a great guy.
1: We've found a great guy. He's an absolute ripper, all right? So now, as we continue to profile him more over the next few days, every morning from 8, the job is now yours, ladies. If you have a single friend or you are the single person who wants to live the off-campus romance life, but with a lot more depth to it, Rob is your man. And we are your show.
2: I do love that we're getting a lot of texts from women saying, my friend, it's my friend. Then go and tell your friend. Tell all of your friends this is where he is.
1: Yeah. DM us on our socials and we will get to it.
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1: This is Yay or Nay on the Pete and Kimber show.
0: So we are back with Rob. He is our single ice hockey player. He's from the Perth Thunder here in WA, and he is our man for Pete and Kimber's off-campus romance. Now, we very quickly have to get to know Rob, so we are diving into one of our favourite segments on the show to do that, Yay or Nay right now. So, Rob, thank you for joining us again.
2: No worries. Great to see you guys again. Thanks for having me.
3: I mean, so far what we know, Rob's 33. He's single. He's interested. He's looking at marriage and kids in the future. He's got himself set up in Margaret River.
0: He writes poetry.
3: He writes poetry. And he's got a cat.
0: That's so good.
3: Things are going great.
0: All right. So we have some topics here. You're going to hear a 3-2-1 countdown. And then you've got to tell us whether you are yay for them or nay against them. All right, Rob?
2: Sounds great.
3: Okay, let's do it. Splitting the bill on a first date.
4: 3, 2, 1.
2: Nay.
3: Nay.
2: They should be paying for me, obviously.
3: Nice, nice. Very forward-thinking of you.
0: Yeah. Okay, let's dive into this one. So, getting a matching tattoo with a partner.
4: 3, 2, 1.
2: Nay.
3: Just because you're worried we're going to make you do it on radio or because it's a terrible idea?
2: Well, I don't know. If it was like a really special reason or something, maybe I could get behind it, but I don't really have any tattoos except for one dodgy one that's faded, so...
3: Oh, what's your dodgy tattoo? How old were you when you got that?
2: Like 22. I just moved over. I got a maple leaf on my foot, on my right foot, because I'm a goofy surfer, so every time I was surfing, I'd be able to see my maple leaf and remember Canada.
3: Cute.
2: But then I went surfing like one day later and it washed out. So
3: what's it turned into now? Just a starfish?
2: You can just kind of see like a couple lines. I know it's there. It's perfect. It's a perfect tattoo.
0: Yeah, well, I can tell you now, we've got a lot of women in our DMs who want to get up close and personal with it. So there's no trouble there, though.
3: Okay. Let's try this one on. Kissing on the first date.
4: 3, 2, 1.
2: Yay if it was the right person.
3: Yeah, nice. Okay. No one's going to force you into it, just so you know.
0: Just on that, actually, because we haven't had a chance to ask you, what is the right person? What does that sound like or look like?
3: It's going to be a whole thing tomorrow, Pete.
0: Is it?
3: How can you jump the gun like this?
0: Right. Well, that just seems like a good time to ask. But
2: yeah, fair enough. Honestly, I feel like if I answer that question, then I'll just be wrong, you know? So I'm just leaving it up to, like, when I feel like I've known, I've been wrong. So I'm just... You know, we'll see what happens.
0: Okay, I don't regret asking that question now because that would have been a very short talk break on tomorrow's show.
3: We'll do some more work.
2: There's more to it than that, but you know what I mean.
0: I know what you mean.
2: You don't want to be going in being like, I want X, Y, Z, and you know, and it's just, it never works that way.
0: Yep. Let's stick with first dates. Going to a wedding as a first date.
4: 3, 2, 1.
2: Yay, that's random. I love it. That would be an adventure.
3: Okay, right.
0: You do sound like the adventurous type. Would you call yourself that?
2: I think so. From what I've done in life, I feel like yes.
3: Let's try this one on for size then. Spontaneous choices.
4: 3, 2, 1.
2: Yay.
3: He's like, question mark. I mean, agreeing to be on our show and do this is pretty spontaneous.
2: Yeah.
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6: 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T's and C's apply. An earlier breakdown in Como has been cleared from the Kwinana Freeway southbound at Manning Road. No traffic delays, but we still got that breakdown in Mount Hawthorne this morning. On the Mitchell Freeway southbound before Power Street, the left emergency lane remains blocked. No traffic delays, but please drive with caution. 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More traffic soon on Mix 94.5, Perth's best variety.
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1: It's Pete and Kimber's Off-Campus Romance.
0: Already halfway through the first week of this, we've only got a couple of weeks to get to know Rob, our single ice hockey player.
2: Single ladies, we're looking for you. If you think that Rob is a good match for you, jump in our DMs and let us know.
0: And Rob is still with us because it's probably a good idea to get to know what you're after, Rob.
2: What are some of the traits that you would like in a partner? You have been in 3 long-term relationships before, so you're not new to dating. You've been a partner, you understand what that entails, but like, what are some of the traits you're looking for in a partner?
3: Well, I don't know, it's such a classic, dating thing that you say, but it's like communication's obviously a big one, you know, being able to like talk to each other and, you know, figure out what's actually going on, not like hold grudges or hold stuff in and have giant arguments about it.
2: Mm-hmm.
3: Just being able to actually be on the same page about what you want out of life.
2: Do you have an age range that you would like your partner to fit into?
3: Mainly that one's just to do with kids, really. So it's like, in an ideal scenario of life, it would be like you meet someone and then you can, you know, get to know them over a couple of years and then you feel confident to have kids together. So whatever age that.
2: So what are we? We're sort of like mid to late 20s.
3: Yeah, that kind of thing.
2: And around
3: like,
2: that,
3: you know,
2: okay.
3: You could, like, because I've seen it before, you know, like it's stressful when you're like trying to like make a relationship work just so you can move on with your life, if you know what I mean.
2: Yeah. Mm,
0: yeah.
3: Like, I'd much prefer to have it where it's like you don't have those outside pressures on you as much, and then obviously if it feels right, then you can start thinking about having kids and everything. But
2: what women who might already have a child or children?
3: Well, that's a tough one. Honestly, I had a partner where her son was so cool that I it was tough. It was really
2: you didn't
3: tough
2: want to break. You wanted to break up with her, but you didn't want to break up with the son.
3: Yeah, kind of. Like, he was,
0: that's fair.
2: I get it.
3: Yeah, she was great too, you know. But it was just that was the one where it was just like a lot of pressure on.
2: Yeah.
3: On wanting different things, but like hanging out with him, I was like, man, this kid's like the coolest little kid ever, you know.
0: That's great.
2: Yeah.
0: This question here, because I do think this is important. You said you live on a property in Margaret River. Is there, for the right person, would a move be on the cards? And I know that's thinking fair down the track, but I think we're eliminating people on the way, you know. So would a move be, or would they have to move for you?
3: Well, they would. It's a funny one because, like, I'm not really planning on living in a specific spot my whole life. So it would be like I kind of want them to come on an adventure with me. So, like, my ideal year-round thing would be probably like summer Margaret River, but maybe like January, December, January. It's a bit hotter Margaret River, so go to Walpole, like hang out there because it's really nice.
0: Can I
3: and
0: come?
3: Then,
0: honest to God, this sounds amazing.
3: Yeah, so that's like the primo Walpole time is like, you know, December, January. You want to miss the flies, you know, so when the flies stop there, that's when you get down there.
0: Yeah.
3: Margaret River is kind of perfect, you know, October up until December and then like February up until April. So that's like your primo Margaret River lifestyle. And then winter, it's a bit cold. So like, obviously I've been playing ice hockey then I was kind of planning to like go to Fiji for a couple months every year in the winter and go sailing and stuff like that. So it's like, if I could pull off my life to do that, it would be unreal.
0: Right.
2: And, I tell you what, I am excited by the idea that there are plenty of women that are listening to this show right now who are going, I just want an ice hockey player. And that is legitimately all they needed in a partner, right? They just wanted that. And what I love is that you are very well-rounded. There's a lot going on for you. But I think that there's also, you're quite specific in some ways. And so I think this could be easier because some of these women are going to eliminate themselves just by the fact that they're not quite right. They're not quite right for you. Like, I think we are looking for a woman that has got some sense of adventure, that's pretty open to experiences. And those women are not, there's not as many of them. So I feel like we could find you someone because we know what we're looking for.
3: It would be pretty cool. Like, to be honest, the last like 9 months, all I've done is work and play ice hockey. So.
2: Okay.
0: It's time.
2: Let's see what we can do.
3: Yeah, you know, like I was flat out working like 6 days a week just to kind of make all this get to the point where I'm at now.
2: Yeah.
3: And now I can, you know, start thinking about my life a bit more, which is good.
0: Well, for those of you listening to this, thinking, I know how to handle a puck, you can get in touch with us on our DMs. All right, Rob, we are getting to the business end of this. So I think the next time we'll be speaking to you, we will be putting you in touch with the potential partner that Ooh. You're going to meet. All right.
3: Exciting.
0: This is where it gets real, mate.
2: Yeah.
0: Yeah. Yep.
3: Damn.
2: Okay. Watch this
3: what
2: space.
3: What a week it's been, hey, you guys?
2: Yeah. I know, right?
0: You're telling me. And we're only halfway through. So, again, ladies, drop into our DMs. Now you've heard more about Rob and what he's after in a woman.
2: And I've seen, too, on socials, his friends are really getting involved as well. Got a lot of friends jumping in saying things like, hey, when Rob's not playing hockey, he's helping research how to eradicate childhood cancer. Good guy.
0: Yeah, great guy.
2: Another one, in his time off from that, he helps with the Save a Kitty from a Tree Foundation.
0: Yeah. I think he started that foundation.
2: Yeah, yeah. He's quite a busy dude. Good guy.
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6: 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We've got debris in the Northbridge Tunnel westbound this morning. Apparently a tyre is in the left lane. No traffic delays, but drive with care. And that breakdown still there on the Mitchell Freeway southbound before Power Street in Mount Hawthorne. Have you heard? The IKEA sale is on now. So to get up to 70% off hundreds of products, just head to ikea.com.au before everyone else finds out. More traffic soon on Mix 94.5, Perth's best variety.
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5: Good morning, I'm Lauren Howard. There are concerns Aussies will panic buy fuel again. The federal government's moving ahead with plans to end its cut to the fuel excise, with prices at the Bowser to rise by 32 cents a litre. It's as the US and Iran appear close to signing a peace deal. Nationals MP David Littleproud's told Nine there won't be relief straight away if they do come to an agreement.
6: The reality is there'll be a long tail. We're at the end of a supply chain here, and it will take time for that to follow through into our prices.
5: A more than $8 million support package has been announced 6 months on from the Bondi Beach terror attack. Some of the money will go towards a permanent memorial to honour the 15 innocent lives lost. Shadow Home Affairs Minister John O'Dunham's retiring from politics before the end of the year. And the Socceroos will kick off their World Cup campaign against Turkey today. They'll be looking to qualify for the knockout stages of the tournament for the third time.
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